0: from the MyKootenayNow.com newsroom. This is Summit News.
1: I'm Storm Lenny. The province is expected to begin deactivating the Nkamaplu Forest Service Road near Trout Lake in the coming weeks. Public Land Use Society Executive Director Warren Murko says the plan includes removing bridges that provide the only vehicle access into the valley.
2: The only way in is by road. And so once the bridges are removed, that is a permanent deactivation of a road. So our stakeholder group, we've suggested to government, look, can we work on some stewardship agreements and solutions? Can we find a way to maybe take over part of the road? And every time we come back, the province says no.
1: He says a coalition of residents, property owners, and recreation groups is urging the Ministry of Forests to put the project on hold until it consults with those impacted and considers other options. We've asked the ministry for comment. Forest Minister Ravi Parmar says BC's wildfire season has so far been more manageable than recent years. But he urged people to be vigilant as hot and dry conditions are expected to increase in the coming weeks.
3: We cannot be complacent. We are heading into a period of dry weather, wind, and storms with high potential for new fire ignitions across the province.
1: BC officials are urging residents to conserve water as record low stream flows are reported in parts of the south coast and interior. Castlegar's plan to keep geese away from the Millennium Park ponds appears to be working.
4: As a positive, goose counts have gone down substantially since early 2026, indicating that our efforts to deter Canada geese from establishing within the park have been successful.
1: But engineering manager Ryan Nittery says they're still seeing algae blooms in the ponds. The city reinstalled aerial flagging to deter geese and also hired a dog to scare them away. Meantime, they're monitoring the water quality. They want to collect a full summer's worth of data before making recommendations. The Castlegar Curling Club says the redevelopment of the Pioneer Arena site has put their parking at risk. President Myron Nickel says they need about 30 dedicated stalls on weekdays.
5: We appreciate that the city would like to keep their options open with regards to the redevelopment of the property, but certainly leaves us in a bit of a bind in terms of not knowing what's going to be available for us with regards to parking.
1: The city has offered another property that could be turned into a parking lot. But Nickel said it would be at the club's expense and the city would reserve the right to cancel the agreement. And he says they would still need to find more spaces for weekends and bond spiels. A proposed downtown Grand Forks housing development is a step closer. City Council has given its blessing to changes to the facade at 125 Market Avenue. A couple of local doctors are hoping to turn it into apartments. The approval is contingent on a landscaping deposit of about $9,800. Grand Forks is getting praise that it doesn't necessarily want. The city and neighboring rural areas are now covering the overhead for a local medical clinic. Councillor Rod Zielinski says the provincial government is applauding them, but it's not something the city should have to do.
6: My concern is the province is definitely okay with us taking up their responsibility. And so I don't know where this discussion is going to go, not only locally here, but in the province.
1: Mayor Everett Baker agrees recruiting and retaining medical staff should be a provincial responsibility. He says it'll be raised at the next Union of BC Municipalities convention.
0: Summit Sports.
1: The MLB All-Star Game is this evening, with four Blue Jays set to represent Toronto. Historically, the Blue Jays have shown up in the big games, with both Kirk and Vladdy getting a hit in last year's game, and Vladdy winning the All-Star MVP back in 2021. This year, Ernie Clement will be the only player at the plate for Toronto. Currently, the 30-year-old is leading the league in doubles. Meanwhile, BC's Macklin Celebrini has become the youngest cover athlete for the NHL video game series. The 20-year-old had 115 points last season, which was 56 points more than his closest teammate and good enough for fourth overall in the league.
0: Summit weather.
7: On the roads, watch for delays on Highway 3A in Nelson. There's single-lane alternating traffic on the Kootenay Lake Bridge between 7 a.m. and 7 p.m. daily for the rest of the week. In the forecast, a low of 16 and partly cloudy tonight. Tomorrow, a mix of sun and clouds with a high of 36, dropping to 16 on Wednesday night.
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1: 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One requires a tweetment and the other an oinkment.
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Spain was the winner for today's semifinal game in the FIFA World Cup. They went head-to-head at noon with France and took home the game today 2-0. So Spain will move on. Tomorrow is a pretty anticipated game as well, England against Argentina. And out of any country still remaining, it seems that England has the most musical celebrities on their side. I mean, Oasis's Wonderwall song kind of became their anthem, and then Ed Sheeran and Ellie Goulding are speaking up saying, could be anyone's game, but we're just saying, we think it's going to be England. Who knows? Maybe it's the patriarchy speaking, but you never know. Maybe they're onto something. Who do you think is going to win the FIFA World Cup this year? Shoot me a text at 551-7641.

Your Love by The Outfield. It's Afternoons with Andrea, and I hope you had a wonderful day at work today and a great Tuesday. Looks like a nice evening ahead for us. Not too hot, which is always nice, especially after these hot days we've been having. But if you have a long drive home from work, don't worry. Just stay tuned on Summit Radio, and it'll fly by.

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It's Afternoons with Andrea, and it looks like the next step for the KVRH Health Foundation's Mental Health Matters campaign is happening this Thursday. Now, you won't want to miss out because it's a win-win. 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But best of all, this is hosted by the Kootenai Savings Credit Union, and they're having a dunk tank. So you could try to dunk their entire executive team and the board of directors from the KVRH Health Foundation. Always so fun to just even stand by and watch. It's exhilarating. It really is. So make sure not to miss out this Thursday in Trail. Let's get that energy up with some Corey Hart on Summit Radio.

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Tina Turner, you're the best. It's Afternoons with Andrea out for the day on the best station ever, Summit Radio. I'll be back tomorrow, same place, same time, 2 o'clock, of course, for a sunny and hot Wednesday. All right, have a great evening and bye.

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1: I'm Storm Lenny. The province is expected to begin deactivating the Nkamaplu Forest Service Road near Trout Lake in the coming weeks. Public Land Use Society Executive Director Warren Murko says the plan includes removing bridges that provide the only vehicle access into the valley.
2: The only way in is by road. And so once the bridges are removed, that is a permanent deactivation of a road. So our stakeholder group, we've suggested to government, look, can we work on some stewardship agreements and solutions? Can we find a way to maybe take over part of the road? And every time we come back, the province says no.
1: He says a coalition of residents, property owners, and recreation groups is urging the Ministry of Forests to put the project on hold until it consults with those impacted and considers other options. We've asked the ministry for comment. Forest Minister Ravi Parmar says BC's wildfire season has so far been more manageable than recent years. But he urged people to be vigilant as hot and dry conditions are expected to increase in the coming weeks.
3: We cannot be complacent. We are heading into a period of dry weather, wind, and storms with high potential for new fire ignitions across the province.
1: BC officials are urging residents to conserve water as record low stream flows are reported in parts of the south coast and interior. Castlegar's plan to keep geese away from the Millennium Park ponds appears to be working.
4: As a positive, goose counts have gone down substantially since early 2026, indicating that our efforts to deter Canada geese from establishing within the park have been successful.
1: But engineering manager Ryan Nittery says they're still seeing algae blooms in the ponds. The city reinstalled aerial flagging to deter geese and also hired a dog to scare them away. Meantime, they're monitoring the water quality. They want to collect a full summer's worth of data before making recommendations. The Castlegar Curling Club says the redevelopment of the Pioneer Arena site has put their parking at risk. President Myron Nickel says they need about 30 dedicated stalls on weekdays.
5: We appreciate that the city would like to keep their options open with regards to the redevelopment of the property, but certainly leaves us in a bit of a bind in terms of not knowing what's going to be available for us with regards to parking.
1: The city has offered another property that could be turned into a parking lot. But Nickel said it would be at the club's expense and the city would reserve the right to cancel the agreement. And he says they would still need to find more spaces for weekends and bond spiels. A proposed downtown Grand Forks housing development is a step closer. City Council has given its blessing to changes to the facade at 125 Market Avenue. A couple of local doctors are hoping to turn it into apartments. The approval is contingent on a landscaping deposit of about $9,800. Grand Forks is getting praise that it doesn't necessarily want. The city and neighboring rural areas are now covering the overhead for a local medical clinic. Councillor Rod Zielinski says the provincial government is applauding them, but it's not something the city should have to do.
6: My concern is the province is definitely okay with us taking up their responsibility. And so I don't know where this discussion is going to go, not only locally here, but in the province.
1: Mayor Everett Baker agrees recruiting and retaining medical staff should be a provincial responsibility. He says it'll be raised at the next Union of BC Municipalities convention.
0: Summit Sports.
1: The MLB All-Star Game is this evening, with four Blue Jays set to represent Toronto. Historically, the Blue Jays have shown up in the big games, with both Kirk and Vladdy getting a hit in last year's game, and Vladdy winning the All-Star MVP back in 2021. This year, Ernie Clement will be the only player at the plate for Toronto. Currently, the 30-year-old is leading the league in doubles. Meanwhile, BC's Macklin Celebrini has become the youngest cover athlete for the NHL video game series. The 20-year-old had 115 points last season, which was 56 points more than his closest teammate and good enough for fourth overall in the league.
0: Summit weather.
7: On the roads, watch for delays on Highway 3A in Nelson. There's single lane alternating traffic on the Kootenay Lake Bridge between 7 a.m. and 7 p.m. daily for the rest of the week. In the forecast, a low of 16 and partly cloudy tonight. Tomorrow, a mix of sun and clouds with a high of 36, dropping to 16 on Wednesday night.
0: Whoever said it's lonely at the top,
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1: 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I was born again in Dixieland. 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

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I say you look so fine that I really wanna make you mine. 4, 5, 6, come on and get your kicks. 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
1: The decade, the 1930s. 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Wind-up train sets and glamorous low-cut open-back dresses were all the rage.
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1: I'm Greg Nesteroff. A coalition of residents, property owners, and recreation groups near Trout Lake are challenging plans to deactivate the Nkomaplu Forest Service Road. Public Land Use Society Executive Director Warren Murko says the province has told the group the road no longer serves its original purpose, but he disagrees.
2: They have said that this is a Forest Service Road, and when logging is complete in an area and the road no longer serves its initial intention, they can deactivate it. But this is not a Forest Service Road. This, to us, from our record analysis, is a gazetted highway. It was not built as a Forest Service Road.
1: The coalition is asking the province to pause the project while it consults with those affected. We've asked the Ministry of Forests for comment. BC wildfire officials say dry conditions and increased lightning could ramp up fire starts across the province this week. Cliff Chapman, the director of provincial operations for the Wildfire Service, says the southern interior is particularly at risk.
3: This is absolutely the time to be diligent in this province, as we are potentially going to be dealing with a significant wildfire event in the next 48 hours.
1: He says crews are ready to attack fires as they start, but he urges you to be ready by having a go bag packed and downloading the BC Wildfire Service app. The city of Castlegar is having some success with its efforts to deter geese from the Millennium Park ponds. The city reinstalled aerial flagging and hired a dog to scare the geese away. Councillor Brian Bogle says he's noticed the difference.
4: I was down there several times, late June, early July, and I have to say it is remarkable how few geese there are down there compared to last year.
1: But council heard this week that algae blooms remain a problem. The city is doing extensive water quality sampling to try to figure out what's causing them. Castlegar curlers are complaining about a lack of parking.
5: It's just a huge frustration from where we sit.
1: Curling club president Myra Nichols spoke to city council this week.
5: So the challenge for us right now is certainly the redevelopment for the Pioneer Arena property, and that redevelopment has put our parking at risk.
1: Nichols says they need about 30 spaces during the week and more on weekends, especially during bond spiels. The city has offered an adjacent property that could be used as a parking lot, but Nichols says the club would have to bear the cost and the city could change its mind later. The province is only too willing to let Grand Forks and its neighbors cover overhead for a local medical clinic. That's Councillor Rod Zielinski's view following a recent webinar. He says the city needs more than a pat on the back.
6: Every small community is out there scrambling to try and keep their facilities, and the province didn't offer any options or anything else and just said, great going, guys, keep it up.
1: The city and regional district are paying for overhead for a local clinic until next May to help recruit and retain staff. Mayor Everett Baker says the health minister can expect an earful at the Union of BC Municipalities convention in the fall. And Grand Forks City Council has given the go-ahead to a new facade for a downtown development. Two local doctors want to turn the vacant commercial building at 125 Market Avenue into housing. This week, their plan to alter the exterior received council's blessing, but they have to put up a landscaping deposit before they receive their permit.
7: Summit Sports.
8: At the FIFA World Cup, Spain is headed to the final for the first time since 2010, when it won the tournament after a 2-0 semifinal win over France yesterday. They'll face the winner of today's semifinal between England and Argentina. Dylan Cease joined a mighty club with his big performance at last night's MLB All-Star Game. The Jays right-hander struck out three in the first inning as the American League blanked the National League 4-0. Cease is just the seventh pitcher to strike out three in an All-Star opening inning. The Trail Smokeeaters have added forward Ty Azzotti for the upcoming BCHL season. Azzotti joins Trail after two seasons in the North American Hockey League. He said he's excited to join the organization and help the Smokeeaters compete for a championship.
9: Feels like the perfect fit for me. I've also talked to a lot of my buddies that used to be former Trail Smoke Eaters that are from my home state of California, and they can't say enough good things about the fans, the team, Coach Eric Thurston, and especially the town.
8: Smoke Eaters general manager and head coach Eric Thurston said Izzotti's speed, work ethic, and two-way game make him a strong fit for the team's style of play.
0: Summit weather.
8: Mix of sun and clouds today. The high 34. Increasing clouds overnight with the low of 17. Tomorrow, mix of sun and cloud. 30% chance of showers or a thunderstorm in the afternoon. A high 37. And showers on Friday with a high 32. On the roads, bridge maintenance on the Big Orange Bridge in Nelson from 7 to 7. Single lane alternating traffic. Expect delays. Highway 3B between Strawberry Pass and Nancy Green Provincial Park. Construction work there from 6:30 till 5, Monday through Thursday. Single lane alternating traffic. Also, Highway 3 paving for 10K east of the Paulson Bridge. Single lane alternating traffic. If you see anything I need to know about, text 250-368-1290.
0: Whoever said it's lonely at the top,
7: lonely at the top,
0: lonely at the top,
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0: didn't have a playlist like this.

The Romantics kicking off Wednesday morning Summit Radio with Wayne. Hi there. You know what today is? It's a special day because you're drinking coffee for charity. At Tim Hortons, it is Camp Day, and I'll be going over to Camp Day a little later on in the show. We're going to take the show on the road. Looking forward to it. I'll be hanging out, and you're going to be drinking coffee. I'm going to be drinking coffee. It's going to be a great day.

If I ever lose my faith, there's Sting getting you into your Wednesday morning. You know what? We're going to find out what we're celebrating coming up after Honeymoon Suite.

Every once in a while, I get a craving for a bagel with some cream cheese, and today's a great day to have the craving because it's actually Bagel Day. Be a Dork Day today. We're celebrating those cool little gummy worms. Yeah, those are always fun to chew on. We got National Give Something Away Day. That's interesting. We got World Youth Skills Day, and finally, we're celebrating hot dogs. Yep.

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You don't have to be a guitar player to be a collector, so it's perfectly fine for you to buy this guitar. It's a Gibson Les Paul covered in mirror tiles, once owned by The Edge of U2, and it's currently up for auction. Starting bid on this, $75,000. They're expecting it to make between $100,000 and $150,000. Actually, it was pretty featured in the 1997 Discotheque music video and album artwork. It's also been signed by all four members of the band before being donated for charity. Got great news for Nickelback fans. Nickelback releasing their 11th studio album. It's titled Everything Under the Sun. It's coming out October 30th, making their first new music since 2022. That album, Get Rollin'. They got some great, great songs. And Nicole Kidman is reportedly enjoying a revitalized life following a divorce from Keith Urban, which was finalized after her 20 years of marriage. Anyway, she's quite surprised by all the attention men are giving her. She figured she was past that point in her life. No, Nicole, I don't think you are. And there you go. That's your showbiz news.

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1: I'm Greg Nesteroff. The province is expected to begin deactivating the Nkomaplu Forest Service Road near Trout Lake in the coming weeks. Public Land Use Society Executive Director Warren Murko says the plan includes removing bridges that provide the only vehicle access into the valley.
2: The only way in is by road. And so once the bridges are removed, that is a permanent deactivation of a road. So our stakeholder group, we've suggested to government, look, can we work on some stewardship agreements and solutions? Can we find a way to maybe take over part of the road? And every time we come back, the province says no.
1: He says a coalition of residents, property owners, and recreation groups are urging the Ministry of Forests to put the project on hold until it consults with those impacted and considers other options. We've asked the ministry for comment. Meanwhile, Forest Minister Ravi Parmar says BC's wildfire season has so far been more manageable than recent year, but he urges you to be vigilant as hot and dry conditions are expected to increase in the coming weeks.
3: We cannot be complacent. We are heading into a period of dry weather, wind, and storms with high potential for new fire ignitions across the province.
1: Officials are urging conservation of water as record low stream flows are reported in parts of the interior. The Castlegar Curling Club says the redevelopment of the Pioneer Arena site has put their parking at risk. President Myron Nichols says they need about 30 dedicated stalls on weekdays.
4: We appreciate that the city would like to keep their options open with regards to the redevelopment of the property. But certainly leaves us in a bit of a bind in terms of not knowing what's going to be available for us with regards to parking.
1: The city has offered another property that could be turned into a parking lot, but Nichols says it would be at the club's expense and the city would reserve the right to cancel the agreement. And he says they'd still need to find more spaces for weekends and bond spiels. Castlegar's plan to keep geese away from the Millennium Park ponds appears to be working.
5: As a positive, goose counts have gone down substantially since early 2026, indicating that our efforts to deter Canada geese from establishing within the park have been successful.
1: But engineering manager Ryan Nittery says they're still seeing algae blooms in the ponds. The city reinstalled aerial flagging to deter geese and also hired a dog to scare them away. Meantime, they're monitoring the water quality. They want to collect a full summer's worth of data before making recommendations. A proposed downtown Grand Forks housing development is a step closer. City Council has given its blessing to changes to the facade at 125 Market Avenue. A couple of local doctors are hoping to turn it into apartments. The approval is contingent on a landscaping deposit of about $9,800. And Grand Forks is getting praise that it doesn't necessarily want. The city and neighboring rural areas are now covering the overhead for a local medical clinic. Councillor Rod Zielinski says the provincial government is applauding them, but it's not something the city should have to do.
6: My concern is the province is definitely okay with us taking up their responsibility. And so I don't know where this discussion is going to go, not only locally here, but in the province.
1: Mayor Everett Baker agrees recruiting and retaining medical staff should be a provincial responsibility. He says it'll be raised at the next Union of BC Municipalities convention.
7: Summit Sports. At the FIFA World Cup, Spain is headed to the final for the first time since 2010 when it won the tournament after a 2-0 semifinal win over France yesterday. They'll face the winner of today's semifinal between England and Argentina. Dylan Cease joined a mighty club with his big performance at last night's MLB All-Star Game. The Jays' right-hander struck out three in the first inning as the American League blanked the National League 4-0. Cease is just the seventh pitcher to strike out three in an All-Star opening inning. The Trail Smokeeaters have added forward Ty Azadi for the upcoming BCHL season. Azadi joins Trail after two seasons in the North American Hockey League. He said he's excited to join the organization and help the Smokeeaters compete for a championship.
8: Feels like the perfect fit for me. I've also talked to a lot of my buddies that used to be former Trail Smokeeaters that are from my home state of California, and they can't say enough good things about the fans, the team, Coach Eric Thurston, and especially the town.
7: Smokeeaters general manager and head coach Eric Thurston said Izadi's speed, work ethic, and two-way game make him a strong fit for the team's style of play.
0: Summit weather.
7: Mix of sun and clouds today. The high 34. Increasing clouds overnight with the low of 17. Tomorrow, mix of sun and cloud. 30% chance of showers or a thunderstorm in the afternoon. A high 37. And showers on Friday with a high 32. On the roads, bridge maintenance on the Big Orange Bridge in Nelson from 7 to 7. Single lane alternating traffic. Expect delays. Highway 3B between Strawberry Pass and Nancy Green Provincial Park. Construction work there from 6:30 till 5, Monday through Thursday. Single lane alternating traffic. Also, Highway 3 paving for 10K east of the Paulson Bridge. Single lane alternating traffic. If you see anything I need to know about, text 250-368-1290.
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Mellencamp hitting the road, singing all his favorite songs. Well, I mean, I don't know if they're his favorites, but they sure are our favorites, right? You know what? This guy just became a grandpa. He posted it up on social media, and of course, he had to say the thing that every grandparent says is, oh, it's the best, and it is. Here's Colin James.

0: Colin James on Summit today. 4-star positive day for our horoscope. That's what it was yesterday, so that's good. Two of those in a row, I like it. It says, today, you might be admired for taking a stand on a certain issue or speaking up about something that is important to you. Now, what you do will reveal a level of compassion, understanding, and idealistic values that might inspire someone else. That's your horoscope.
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I saw something that made me smile. I don't really know what the etiquette these days in dating is, but I'm assuming this sounds wrong to me. So a woman shares that she went on a date with a guy. They've been talking for a couple of weeks. Everything was cool. They go for dinner, and a bill comes, and he looks at her and he says, "You got this, right? Because I paid for your coffee last week." And she's like, "The coffee was $6, dinner $70." She thought he was joking, but he sat there and wasn't joking. So she told the server, split the bill, paid for her portion, left, wanted nothing to do with him. He now is texting her saying, "You could have handled that better. You know, you embarrassed me at the restaurant." I think he embarrassed himself. Don't you think? 250-368-1290. Don't you just split the bill maybe at the beginning? 250-368-1290.

0: the slugs day by day. It's 6:52 exactly. Yeah, everybody's feeling the same way. Everybody's saying split the bill from the start. Yes, she did the right thing. Somebody says at least she only wasted a couple of hours on him. And somebody else, he's a jerk. Block him. Others saying the same thing. It all seems to be going with split the bill for sure. And she did nothing wrong.
1: Summit.
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1: I'm Greg Nesteroff. A coalition of residents, property owners, and recreation groups near Trout Lake are challenging plans to deactivate the Nkomaplu Forest Service Road. Public Land Use Society Executive Director Warren Murko says the province has told the group the road no longer serves its original purpose, but he disagrees.
2: They have said that this is a Forest Service Road, and when logging is complete in an area and the road no longer serves its initial intention, they can deactivate it. But this is not a Forest Service Road. This, to us, from our record analysis, is a gazetted highway. It was not built as a Forest Service Road.
1: The coalition is asking the province to pause the project while it consults with those affected. We've asked the Ministry of Forests for comment. BC wildfire officials say dry conditions and increased lightning could ramp up fire starts across the province this week. Cliff Chapman, the director of provincial operations for the wildfire service, says the southern interior is particularly at risk.
3: This is absolutely the time to be diligent in this province, as we are potentially going to be dealing with a significant wildfire event in the next 48 hours.
1: He says crews are ready to attack fires as they start, but he urges you to be ready by having a go bag packed and downloading the BC Wildfire Service app. The city of Castlegar is having some success with its efforts to deter geese from the Millennium Park ponds. The city reinstalled aerial flagging and hired a dog to scare the geese away. Councillor Brian Bogle says he's noticed the difference.
4: I was down there several times, late June, early July, and I have to say it is remarkable how few geese there are down there compared to last year.
1: But council heard this week that algae blooms remain a problem. The city is doing extensive water quality sampling to try to figure out what's causing them. Castlegar curlers are complaining about a lack of parking.
5: It's just a huge frustration from where we sit.
1: Curling club president Myra Nichols spoke to city council this week.
5: So the challenge for us right now is certainly the redevelopment for the Pioneer Arena property, and that redevelopment has put our parking at risk.
1: Nichols says they need about 30 spaces during the week and more on weekends, especially during bond spiels. The city has offered an adjacent property that could be used as a parking lot, but Nichols says the club would have to bear the cost and the city could change its mind later. The province is only too willing to let Grand Forks and its neighbors cover overhead for a local medical clinic. That's Councillor Rod Zielinski's view following a recent webinar. He says the city needs more than a pat on the back.
6: Every small community is out there scrambling to try and keep their facilities, and the province didn't offer any options or anything else and just said, great going, guys, keep it up.
1: The city and regional district are paying for overhead for a local clinic until next May to help recruit and retain staff. Mayor Everett Baker says the health minister can expect an earful at the Union of BC Municipalities convention in the fall. And Grand Forks City Council has given the go-ahead to a new facade for a downtown development. Two local doctors want to turn the vacant commercial building at 125 Market Avenue into housing. This week, their plan to alter the exterior received council's blessing, but they have to put up a landscaping deposit before they receive their permit.
7: Summit Sports.
8: At the FIFA World Cup, Spain is headed to the final for the first time since 2010 when it won the tournament after a 2-0 semifinal win over France yesterday. They'll face the winner of today's semifinal between England and Argentina. Dylan Cease joined a mighty club with his big performance at last night's MLB All-Star Game. The Jays right-hander struck out three in the first inning as the American League blanked the National League 4-0. Cease is just the seventh pitcher to strike out three in an All-Star opening inning. The Trail Smoke Eaters have added forward Ty Izzotti for the upcoming BCHL season. Izzotti joins Trail after two seasons in the North American Hockey League. He said he's excited to join the organization and help the Smoke Eaters compete for a championship.
9: Feels like the perfect fit for me. I've also talked to a lot of my buddies that used to be former Trail Smoke Eaters that are from my home state of California, and they can't say enough good things about the fans, the team, Coach Eric Thurston, and especially the town.
8: Smoke Eaters general manager and head coach Eric Thurston said Izzotti's speed, work ethic, and two-way game make him a strong fit for the team's style of play.
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8: Mix of sun and clouds today. The high 34. Increasing clouds overnight with the low of 17. Tomorrow, mix of sun and cloud. 30% chance of showers or a thunderstorm in the afternoon. A high 37. And showers on Friday with a high 32. On the roads, bridge maintenance on the Big Orange Bridge in Nelson from 7 to 7. Single lane alternating traffic. Expect delays. Highway 3B between Strawberry Pass and Nancy Green Provincial Park. Construction work there from 6:30 till 5, Monday through Thursday. Single lane alternating traffic. Also, Highway 3 paving for 10K east of the Paulson Bridge. Single lane alternating traffic. 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

Rebel 42, something about you, Summit with Wayne in the morning. And you know what? Mark King is the bass player for Level 42. The guy's just amazingly good, and he does something strange that nobody else seems to do. He just taps everything with his thumb, and just, it's crazy. And then he's got his bass all lit up so that you can try to figure out where his fingers are going, because you watch him, and it's like nuts. If you punch up any YouTube videos, just doesn't even make any sense what he does. Anyway, that's pretty cool. Okay, we're going to do a little trivia to make you smarter coming up after the Sheepdogs.

0: 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They say the average person has 70 of these a year. What is it? Average person has 70 per year. That breaks down to just under 6 a month. What could it possibly be? 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

average person has 70 of these a year. What are you guessing? We got bad ideas. I like that one. Passwords. That's another one as well. Chocolate bars, massages. Holy cow, all kinds of great guesses. Not the answer yet, though. 250-368-1290.

722. We have an average of 70 of these a year. What is it? I got nightmares. That was a good one. Headaches. Lots of people guessing that as well. But the actual answer is hot dogs. And I bring it up because it's National Hot Dog Day. Average of 70 hot dogs a year. That seems excessive to me, but I don't know. Now I've got a hankering for a hot dog. But the way I like to do them, a little bit different. No buns. I do them in wraps. Got to have onions, grilled onions. Oh, that's the way to do it. Cheese all melts in the wrap. It's a great way of having a hot dog. Thanks for playing along. There's trivia to make you smarter.

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1: I'm Greg Nesteroff. The province is expected to begin deactivating the Nkomaploo Forest Service Road near Trout Lake in the coming weeks. Public Land Use Society Executive Director Warren Murko says the plan includes removing bridges that provide the only vehicle access into the valley.
2: The only way in is by road. And so once the bridges are removed, that is a permanent deactivation of a road. So our stakeholder group, we've suggested to government, look, can we work on some stewardship agreements and solutions? Can we find a way to maybe take over part of the road? And every time we come back, the province says no.
1: He says a coalition of residents, property owners, and recreation groups are urging the Ministry of Forests to put the project on hold until it consults with those impacted and considers other options. We've asked the ministry for comment. Meanwhile, Forest Minister Ravi Parmar says BC's wildfire season has so far been more manageable than recent year, but he urges you to be vigilant as hot and dry conditions are expected to increase in the coming weeks.
3: We cannot be complacent. We are heading into a period of dry weather, wind, and storms with high potential for new fire ignitions across the province.
1: Officials are urging conservation of water as record low stream flows are reported in parts of the interior. The Castlegar Curling Club says the redevelopment of the Pioneer Arena site has put their parking at risk. President Myron Nichols says they need about 30 dedicated stalls on weekdays.
4: We appreciate that the city would like to keep their options open with regards to the redevelopment of the property. But certainly leaves us in a bit of a bind in terms of not knowing what's going to be available for us with regards to parking.
1: The city has offered another property that could be turned into a parking lot, but Nichols says it would be at the club's expense and the city would reserve the right to cancel the agreement. And he says they'd still need to find more spaces for weekends and bond spiels. Castlegar's plan to keep geese away from the Millennium Park ponds appears to be working.
5: As a positive, goose counts have gone down substantially since early 2026, indicating that our efforts to deter Canada geese from establishing within the park have been successful.
1: But engineering manager Ryan Nittery says they're still seeing algae blooms in the ponds. The city reinstalled aerial flagging to deter geese and also hired a dog to scare them away. Meantime, they're monitoring the water quality. They want to collect a full summer's worth of data before making recommendations. A proposed downtown Grand Forks housing development is a step closer. City Council has given its blessing to changes to the facade at 125 Market Avenue. A couple of local doctors are hoping to turn it into apartments. The approval is contingent on a landscaping deposit of about $9,800. And Grand Forks is getting praise that it doesn't necessarily want. The city and neighboring rural areas are now covering the overhead for a local medical clinic. Councillor Rod Zielinski says the provincial government is applauding them, but it's not something the city should have to do.
6: My concern is the province is definitely okay with us taking up their responsibility. And so I don't know where this discussion is going to go, not only locally here, but in the province.
1: Mayor Everett Baker agrees recruiting and retaining medical staff should be a provincial responsibility. He says it'll be raised at the next Union of BC Municipalities convention.
7: Summit Sports. At the FIFA World Cup, Spain is headed to the final for the first time since 2010 when it won the tournament after a 2-0 semifinal win over France yesterday. They'll face the winner of today's semifinal between England and Argentina. Dylan Cease joined a mighty club with his big performance at last night's MLB All-Star Game. The Jays right-hander struck out three in the first inning as the American League blanked the National League 4-0. Cease is just the seventh pitcher to strike out three in an all-star opening inning. The Trail Smoke Eaters have added forward Ty Azadi for the upcoming BCHL season. Azadi joins Trail after two seasons in the North American Hockey League. He said he's excited to join the organization and help the Smoke Eaters compete for a championship.
8: Feels like the perfect fit for me. I've also talked to a lot of my buddies that used to be former Trail Smoke Eaters that are from my home state of California, and they can't say enough good things about the fans, the team, Coach Eric Thurston, and especially the town.
7: Smoke Eaters general manager and head coach Eric Thurston said Izadi's speed, work ethic, and two-way game make him a strong fit for the team's style of play.
0: Summit Weather.
7: Mix of sun and cloud today. The high 34. Increasing clouds overnight with the low of 17. Tomorrow, mix of sun and cloud. 30% chance of showers or a thunderstorm in the afternoon. A high 37. And showers on Friday with a high 32. On the roads, bridge maintenance on the Big Orange Bridge in Nelson from 7 to 7. Single lane alternating traffic. Expect delays. Highway 3B between Strawberry Pass and Nancy Green Provincial Park. Construction work there from 6:30 till 5 Monday through Thursday. Single lane alternating traffic. Also, Highway 3 paving for 10K east of the Paulson Bridge. Single lane alternating traffic. If you see anything I need to know about, text 250-368-1290.
0: In the Kootenays, taking the scenic route usually isn't optional. It's just the highway.
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we have to start off with a special birthday for my wife. Yeah, she's having her birthday. So, Melanie, have a wonderful day. I know it's going to be a good day. You're celebrating with Simone Park and Sue Smythe, also having birthdays today. We got Linda Ronstadt turning 80. The great guitar player Joe Satriani is 70. Forrest Whitaker is 65. Brigitte Nielsen, 63. We've got Scott Foley, the actor, at 54. Brian Austin Green from Beverly Hills 90210. He's 53. Diane Kruger is 50. And young Sheldon, Ian Armitage, turning 18.

0: Let's get over to AM Ford. We've got Dan Ashman on the phone. 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

0: How much time do you spend when you're trying to find a show to watch on one of the streaming services? Or maybe you start going through all the streaming services trying to find something to watch and you spend like 20, 30, 40 minutes, right, trying to find something. Well, Netflix has figured out that they've come up with a solution. They're going to be running, possibly, basically shows in live channels on specific programs, movies, genres, right around the clock. You know what that's called? That's called TV. What's happened? We've taken everything, and now we're doing all these live events, and they're all going to these different streaming services that all used to be on cable. All the shows used to be on cable. You could spend more and get all the movies on cable. I don't know. This thing is getting out of hand, isn't it? It's like we went from cable to doing the streaming service because we didn't like ads and more stuff like that. We wanted more choice, but now it's becoming that. And why are they going to do it? Because they want to help people who are spending 20, 30, 40 minutes trying to find what to watch. This way you can just click it on and watch whatever's there. How strange is that?
1: Summit.
2: With the Tech Community Update, here's Andrew Borsato.
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0: 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The best response to any emergency is prevention, and we are committed to continuous improvement. 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
1: I'm Greg Nesteroff. A coalition of residents, property owners, and recreation groups near Trout Lake are challenging plans to deactivate the Nkomaplu Forest Service Road. Public Land Use Society Executive Director Warren Murko says the province has told the group the road no longer serves its original purpose, but he disagrees.
2: They have said that this is a Forest Service Road, and when logging is complete in an area and the road no longer serves its initial intention, they can deactivate it. But this is not a Forest Service Road. This, to us, from our record analysis, is a gazetted highway. It was not built as a Forest Service Road.
1: The coalition is asking the province to pause the project while it consults with those affected. We've asked the Ministry of Forests for comment. BC wildfire officials say dry conditions and increased lightning could ramp up fire starts across the province this week. Cliff Chapman, the director of provincial operations for the Wildfire Service, says the southern interior is particularly at risk.
3: This is absolutely the time to be diligent in this province, as we are potentially going to be dealing with a significant wildfire event in the next 48 hours.
1: He says crews are ready to attack fires as they start, but he urges you to be ready by having a go bag packed and downloading the BC Wildfire Service app. The city of Castlegar is having some success with its efforts to deter geese from the Millennium Park ponds. The city reinstalled aerial flagging and hired a dog to scare the geese away. Councillor Brian Bogle says he's noticed the difference.
4: I was down there several times, late June, early July, and I have to say it is remarkable how few geese there are down there compared to last year.
1: But council heard this week that algae blooms remain a problem. The city is doing extensive water quality sampling to try to figure out what's causing them. Castlegar curlers are complaining about a lack of parking.
5: It's just a huge frustration from where we sit.
1: Curling club president Myra Nichols spoke to city council this week.
5: So the challenge for us right now is certainly the redevelopment for the Pioneer Arena property, and that redevelopment has put our parking at risk.
1: Nichols says they need about 30 spaces during the week and more on weekends, especially during bond spiels. The city has offered an adjacent property that could be used as a parking lot, but Nichols says the club would have to bear the cost and the city could change its mind later. The province is only too willing to let Grand Forks and its neighbors cover overhead for a local medical clinic. That's Councillor Rod Zielinski's view following a recent webinar. He says the city needs more than a pat on the back.
6: Every small community is out there scrambling to try and keep their facilities, and the province didn't offer any options or anything else and just said, great going, guys, keep it up.
1: The city and regional district are paying for overhead for a local clinic until next May to help recruit and retain staff. Mayor Everett Baker says the health minister can expect an earful at the Union of BC Municipalities convention in the fall. And Grand Forks City Council has given the go-ahead to a new facade for a downtown development. Two local doctors want to turn the vacant commercial building at 125 Market Avenue into housing. This week, their plan to alter the exterior received council's blessing, but they have to put up a landscaping deposit before they receive their permit.
7: Summit Sports.
8: At the FIFA World Cup, Spain is headed to the final for the first time since 2010 when it won the tournament after a 2-0 semifinal win over France yesterday. They'll face the winner of today's semifinal between England and Argentina. Dylan Cease joined a mighty club with his big performance at last night's MLB All-Star Game. The Jays right-hander struck out three in the first inning as the American League blanked the National League 4-0. Cease is just the seventh pitcher to strike out three in an All-Star opening inning. The Trail Smokeeaters have added forward Ty Azadi for the upcoming BCHL season. Azadi joins Trail after two seasons in the North American Hockey League. He said he's excited to join the organization and help the Smokeeaters compete for a championship.
9: Feels like the perfect fit for me. I've also talked to a lot of my buddies that used to be former Trail Smoke Eaters that are from my home state of California, and they can't say enough good things about the fans, the team, Coach Eric Thurston, and especially the town.
8: Smoke Eaters general manager and head coach Eric Thurston said Izadi's speed, work ethic, and two-way game make him a strong fit for the team's style of play.
7: Summit weather.
8: Mix of sun and cloud today, the high 34, increasing clouds overnight with the low of 17. Tomorrow, mix of sun and cloud, 30% chance of showers or a thunderstorm in the afternoon, a high 37, and showers on Friday with a high 32. On the roads, bridge maintenance on the Big Orange Bridge in Nelson from 7 to 7. Single lane alternating traffic. Expect delays. Highway 3B between Strawberry Pass and Nancy Green Provincial Park. Construction work there from 6:30 till 5, Monday through Thursday. Single lane alternating traffic. Also, Highway 3 paving for 10K east of the Paulson Bridge. Single lane alternating traffic. If you see anything I need to know about, text 250-368-1290.
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Fleetwood Mac here on Summit with Wayne. I've moved over to Tim Hortons because it's camp day and it's a beautiful day, so why not be outside? 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

you want to have fun as well, and you can do that by swinging by Camp Day today at any of the Tim Hortons locations across the country. 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Everybody's going to win a prize. 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

boy, this is a stinky situation. Two men arrested in Spain after causing a street fight over flatulence. One man walking with his family broke wind. A group of men behind assumed that was for them. Started shouting insults. Oh, can you imagine? Police actually had to break up this little bit of a kerfuffle. Of all things, they arrested the aggressors. And that's today's Smooth Criminals.

Wayne hanging over at Tim Hortons. When you come through the drive-thru, have a dollar at least, because all money going to Camp Day. Iced coffees, hot coffees, all up, and all that money is going to be going right to the Camp Day Foundation, and you're making a difference today at Tim Hortons.

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1: I'm Greg Nesteroff. The province is expected to begin deactivating the Nkomaplu Forest Service Road near Trout Lake in the coming weeks. Public Land Use Society Executive Director Warren Murko says the plan includes removing bridges that provide the only vehicle access into the valley.
2: The only way in is by road. And so once the bridges are removed, that is a permanent deactivation of a road. So our stakeholder group, we've suggested to government, look, can we work on some stewardship agreements and solutions? Can we find a way to maybe take over part of the road? And every time we come back, the province says no.
1: He says a coalition of residents, property owners, and recreation groups are urging the Ministry of Forests to put the project on hold until it consults with those impacted and considers other options. We've asked the ministry for comment. Meanwhile, Forest Minister Ravi Parmar says BC's wildfire season has so far been more manageable than recent years, but he urges you to be vigilant as hot and dry conditions are expected to increase in the coming weeks.
3: We cannot be complacent. We are heading into a period of dry weather, wind, and storms with high potential for new fire ignitions across the province.
1: Officials are urging conservation of water as record low stream flows are reported in parts of the interior. The Castlegar Curling Club says the redevelopment of the Pioneer Arena site has put their parking at risk. President Myron Nichols says they need about 30 dedicated stalls on weekdays.
4: We appreciate that the city would like to keep their options open with regards to the redevelopment of the property. But it certainly leaves us in a bit of a bind in terms of not knowing what's going to be available for us with regards to parking.
1: The city has offered another property that could be turned into a parking lot, but Nichols says it would be at the club's expense and the city would reserve the right to cancel the agreement. And he says they'd still need to find more spaces for weekends and bond spiels. Castlegar's plan to keep geese away from the Millennium Park ponds appears to be working.
5: As a positive, goose counts have gone down substantially since early 2026, indicating that our efforts to deter Canada geese from establishing within the park have been successful.
1: But engineering manager Ryan Nittery says they're still seeing algae blooms in the ponds. The city reinstalled aerial flagging to deter geese and also hired a dog to scare them away. Meantime, they're monitoring the water quality. They want to collect a full summer's worth of data before making recommendations. A proposed downtown Grand Forks housing development is a step closer. City Council has given its blessing to changes to the facade at 125 Market Avenue. A couple of local doctors are hoping to turn it into apartments. The approval is contingent on a landscaping deposit of about $9,800. And Grand Forks is getting praise that it doesn't necessarily want. The city and neighboring rural areas are now covering the overhead for a local medical clinic. Councillor Rod Zielinski says the provincial government is applauding them, but it's not something the city should have to do.
6: My concern is the province is definitely okay with us taking up their responsibility. And so I don't know where this discussion is going to go, not only locally here, but in the province.
1: Mayor Everett Baker agrees recruiting and retaining medical staff should be a provincial responsibility. He says it'll be raised at the next Union of BC Municipalities convention.
7: Summit Sports. At the FIFA World Cup, Spain is headed to the final for the first time since 2010 when it won the tournament after a 2-0 semifinal win over France yesterday. They'll face the winner of today's semifinal between England and Argentina. Dylan Cease joined a mighty club with his big performance at last night's MLB All-Star Game. The Jays right-hander struck out three in the first inning as the American League blanked the National League 4-0. Cease is just the seventh pitcher to strike out three in an all-star opening inning. The Trail Smokeeaters have added forward Ty Azadi for the upcoming BCHL season. Azadi joins Trail after two seasons in the North American Hockey League. He said he's excited to join the organization and help the Smokeeaters compete for a championship.
8: Feels like the perfect fit for me. I've also talked to a lot of my buddies that used to be former Trail Smokeeaters that are from my home state of California, and they can't say enough good things about the fans, the team, Coach Eric Thurston, and especially the town.
7: Smokeeaters general manager and head coach Eric Thurston said Izadi's speed, work ethic, and two-way game make him a strong fit for the team's style of play.
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7: Mix of sun and clouds today, the high 34, increasing clouds overnight with the low of 17. Tomorrow, mix of sun and cloud, 30% chance of showers or a thunderstorm in the afternoon, a high 37, and showers on Friday with a high 32. On the roads, bridge maintenance on the Big Orange Bridge in Nelson from 7 to 7. Single lane alternating traffic. Expect delays. Highway 3B between Strawberry Pass and Nancy Green Provincial Park. Construction work there from 6:30 till 5, Monday through Thursday. Single lane alternating traffic. Also, Highway 3 paving for 10K east of the Paulson Bridge. Single lane alternating traffic. If you see anything I need to know about, text 250-368-1290.
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Starship built this city. It's Summit with Wayne. What a perfect day to be outdoors over at Tim Hortons because it's camp day. Every iced coffee, every hot coffee, money going to camp day. Send kids to camp. That makes a real difference. A lot of the people who own Tim Hortons have told me they've seen the camps. They're amazing. And they've had a lot of kids that have come back after years later saying what a difference it made to their lives to be able to go to these camps. So you can make a difference today by swinging by and picking up some Tim Hortons. When you come through the drive-through at the trail location, they're out there. Even Mayor Jones is here. Colleen is here raising money as well. We got the Sucker Challenge, a minimum $1 donation, and I'm seeing lots of people winning free stuff here at Tim Hortons. Here's Alanis Morissette.

0: You know what the best part about being outside is judging your driving. I'm enjoying that the most. I don't get to usually talk on the radio and sit and watch you drive and see who blows right through stop signs and speeding, and it's who's traveling too close. Should I start calling out the color of cars? Wouldn't that be funny? The little things that entertain me here on the radio.
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1: Let's talk about gold and whether some age-old investing wisdom has aged as well as people may think. One of the oldest sayings in investing is that gold is a hedge against uncertainty. So yesterday, when tensions in the Middle East escalated and stocks fell, you might have expected this to be the exact type of uncertainty that would cause gold to jump. Instead, gold sold off even more aggressively than stocks. Now, one possible reason is that higher oil prices raise concerns around interest rates being higher for longer, which is generally not a great backdrop for gold. But the bigger lesson is this. Markets are a lot more complicated than an old investing saying your uncle told you at a family barbecue. Honestly, the takeaway here isn't even really about gold. It's that markets are constantly weighing dozens of competing forces at the same time, which is why the old one-liners don't always play out the way you might expect. It's also a good reminder that successful investing is built on the weighing of probabilities and diversification, not catchy old sayings.
2: Varacan Capital Management, Inc. is a registered portfolio manager. 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

0: Summit. 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
1: I'm Greg Nesteroff. A coalition of residents, property owners, and recreation groups near Trout Lake are challenging plans to deactivate the Nkomaplu Forest Service Road. Public Land Use Society Executive Director Warren Murko says the province has told the group the road no longer serves its original purpose, but he disagrees.
2: They have said that this is a Forest Service Road, and when logging is complete in an area and the road no longer serves its initial intention, they can deactivate it. But this is not a Forest Service Road. This, to us, from our record analysis, is a gazetted highway. It was not built as a Forest Service Road.
1: The coalition is asking the province to pause the project while it consults with those affected. We've asked the Ministry of Forests for comment. BC wildfire officials say dry conditions and increased lightning could ramp up fire starts across the province this week. Cliff Chapman, the director of provincial operations for the Wildfire Service, says the southern interior is particularly at risk.
3: This is absolutely the time to be diligent in this province, as we are potentially going to be dealing with a significant wildfire event in the next 48 hours.
1: He says crews are ready to attack fires as they start, but he urges you to be ready by having a go bag packed and downloading the BC Wildfire Service app. The city of Castlegar is having some success with its efforts to deter geese from the Millennium Park ponds. The city reinstalled aerial flagging and hired a dog to scare the geese away. Councillor Brian Bogle says he's noticed the difference.
4: I was down there several times, late June, early July, and I have to say it is remarkable how few geese there are down there compared to last year.
1: But council heard this week that algae blooms remain a problem. The city is doing extensive water quality sampling to try to figure out what's causing them. Castlegar curlers are complaining about a lack of parking.
5: It's just a huge frustration from where we sit.
1: Curling club president Myron Nichols spoke to city council this week.
5: So the challenge for us right now is certainly the redevelopment for the Pioneer Arena property, and that redevelopment has put our parking at risk.
1: Nichols says they need about 30 spaces during the week and more on weekends, especially during bond spiels. The city has offered an adjacent property that could be used as a parking lot, but Nichols says the club would have to bear the cost and the city could change its mind later. The province is only too willing to let Grand Forks and its neighbors cover overhead for a local medical clinic. That's Councillor Rod Zielinski's view following a recent webinar. He says the city needs more than a pat on the back.
6: Every small community is out there scrambling to try and keep their facilities, and the province didn't offer any options or anything else and just said, great going, guys, keep it up.
1: The city and regional district are paying for overhead for a local clinic until next May to help recruit and retain staff. Mayor Everett Baker says the health minister can expect an earful at the Union of BC Municipalities convention in the fall. And Grand Forks City Council has given the go-ahead to a new facade for a downtown development. Two local doctors want to turn the vacant commercial building at 125 Market Avenue into housing. This week, their plan to alter the exterior received council's blessing, but they have to put up a landscaping deposit before they receive their permit.
7: Summit Sports.
8: At the FIFA World Cup, Spain is headed to the final for the first time since 2010 when it won the tournament after a 2-0 semifinal win over France yesterday. They'll face the winner of today's semifinal between England and Argentina. Dylan Cease joined a mighty club with his big performance at last night's MLB All-Star Game. The Jays right-hander struck out three in the first inning as the American League blanked the National League 4-0. Cease is just the seventh pitcher to strike out three in an All-Star opening inning. The Trail Smoke Eaters have added forward Ty Azadi for the upcoming BCHL season. Azadi joins Trail after two seasons in the North American Hockey League. He said he's excited to join the organization and help the Smoke Eaters compete for a championship.
9: Feels like the perfect fit for me. I've also talked to a lot of my buddies that used to be former Trail Smoke Eaters that are from my home state of California, and they can't say enough good things about the fans, the team, Coach Eric Thurston, and especially the town.
8: Smoke Eaters general manager and head coach Eric Thurston said Izadi's speed, work ethic, and two-way game make him a strong fit for the team's style of play.
0: Summit weather.
8: Mix of sun and clouds today. The high 34. Increasing clouds overnight with the low of 17. Tomorrow, mix of sun and cloud. 30% chance of showers or a thunderstorm in the afternoon. A high 37. And showers on Friday with a high 32. On the roads, bridge maintenance on the Big Orange Bridge in Nelson from 7 to 7. Single lane alternating traffic. Expect delays. Highway 3B between Strawberry Pass and Nancy Green Provincial Park. Construction work there from 6:30 till 5, Monday through Thursday. Single lane alternating traffic. Also, Highway 3 paving for 10K east of the Paulson Bridge. Single lane alternating traffic. If you see anything I need to know about, text 250-368-1290.
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Mr. Jones, Counting Crows here on Summit with Wayne. I'm over at Tim Hortons. I'm hanging out at the drive-thru, by the way. So when you come on through, we're raising money for Camp Day, which is going on today. So 100% of proceeds from hot and iced coffee, all being donated to the Tim Hortons Foundation camps. And when you come through here, well, you can buy yourself a little prize. Well, you can buy little raffle things. And then most people are actually winning stuff. So it's pretty cool. Even if you just have a loony, it will make a difference. Or if you don't carry cash, no problem. You just say, okay, I'll add $5 to my bill when you make your order, and then you can pay by card. It's that simple. Also, another benefit of hanging out here in the drive-thru is that I meet people who are having birthdays. I met Macy Burkadell, and guess what? She's turning 12, so we got to give her a shout-out today on the radio. Happy birthday, Macy. A pleasure to meet you. We're going to take a look at what happened on this date in history coming up next.

It's Wednesday, the 15th of July. We're going to go back to 1870. Manitoba became the fifth Canadian province, and the Northwest Territories are created and transferred to Canada by Hudson's Bay Company. 1988, Die Hard came out in theaters with Bruce Willis and Alan Rickman. It was the inaugural game of the Seattle Mariners at Safeco Field, held in Seattle, Washington, of course. And that was 1999. And in 2016, we saw Stranger Things for the first time with, of course, Millie Bobby Brown and Natalie Dyer and David Harbour and Winona Ryder and the whole gang. And that's what happened on this date in history.

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0: Hey, he's weighing him over at Tim Hortons Camp Day going on. 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
1: 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Then you could go to the World Cup final.
0: Now, this is on ABC. They say front row tickets to the World Cup final are selling between $19,000 and $32,000. Hospitality seats priced at $34,000. Resale tickets on FIFA's marketplace, though, are listed from $7,444. Okay, all right, to $11.5 million for front row seats for a soccer game that lasts 2 hours. $11.5 million. I'm sorry, that should be illegal, right? Ridiculous. All right, we've got Stained up next. Here's the Eagles. It's Hotel Cali on Summit.

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REO Speedwagon here on Summit Radio. So Tom Cruise, I mean, we're going to continue to talk about the World Cup because we've got the England game later today, right? England, Argentina, that'll be a crazy game. But Tom Cruise and Nicole Scherzinger, they're going to headline the World Cup closing ceremony at MetLife Stadium over there in New Jersey. But Justin Bieber is going to be in the halftime show along with Madonna and Coldplay, with Jennifer Hudson performing the national anthem. You might as well call it the Super Bowl, but it's the World Cup. Like, they're trying to make it as big as the Super Bowl. It's bigger, I think. Worldwide, it's going to be the most watched, I think. Especially if England's in it. That's my guess. But we'll see. We'll see. Here's Chaos, Sunday morning.

0: Sure, parenting can be tough, but look at it this way. You now have your own mini landscaping crew to cut the lawn. 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

0: Of you, baby.
1: Smash Mouth can't get enough of you, baby, here on Summit. Hi, I'm Stephen Kepler. So McDonald's apparently is going to start offering Caesar sauce on chicken items for a limited time. Is that just the States or is that here? Because I need it. Garlicky Parmesan blend with lemon notes on chicken. It's the best. I need it now. Colin James.

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Love that song. David Bowie here on Summit Radio, and this next song is such a great song. It's perfect for the moment. Tragically Hip, it's Grace 2 here on Summit.

Lenny Kravitz on Summit. Hey, I'm Stephen Kepler. Thanks for hanging out with me. Are you ready to realize that summer's already halfway over? Like, I can't believe it. When we get halfway through the year, my brain starts to, like, not comprehend it. You know what I mean? Like, before you know it, it's going to be September. And I'm surprised. I have dire straits on the way. Here's Kelly Clarkson on Summit.

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0: 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Breaking news, road closures, extreme weather. 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

CCR on Summit. Oh, yeah. Tim Hortons Camp Day is today. So go grab a Tim's. I forget how it works. Yeah, but go get a Tim's. Here's Age of Electric.

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Avicii waked me up on Summit. You know, my girl was just saying, my wife was just saying, she went to forestry camp growing up, which I think is really funny because that's just camping, isn't it? 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Like, I don't get it. Here's Bryan Adams.

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R.E.M., it's Orange Crush on Summit Radio. That would be a good song for the Edmonton Oilers, right? Orange Crush, that was the big thing for them for a while. Now I don't know what it is. Let's not lose a game. How about that? Here's Wide Mouth Mason. Oh, I need the Oilers to be good this season.

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1: I'm Storm Lenny. A man charged with assault at the Beaver Valley Arena last year has been acquitted. Glenn Holbrook was found not guilty today. He was accused of pushing Kevin Doherty down a set of concrete stairs. It happened after Doherty confronted Holbrook about his use of an air horn. We'll have more on the story later this afternoon. A coalition of residents, property owners, and recreation groups near Trout Lake are challenging plans to deactivate the Nkamaplu Forest Service Road. Public Land Use Society Executive Director Warren Murko says the province has told the group the road no longer serves its original purpose, but he disagrees.
2: They have said that this is a Forest Service Road, and when logging is complete in an area and the road no longer serves its initial intention, they can deactivate it. But this is not a Forest Service Road. This, to us, from our record analysis, is a gazetted highway. It was not built as a Forest Service Road.
1: The coalition is asking the province to pause the project while it consults with those affected. We've asked the Ministry of Forests for comment. BC wildfire officials say dry conditions and increased lightning could ramp up fire starts across the province this week. Cliff Chapman, Director of Provincial Operations for the BC Wildfire Service, says the southern interior is particularly at risk.
3: This is absolutely the time to be diligent in this province, as we are potentially going to be dealing with a significant wildfire event in the next 48 hours.
1: He says crews are ready to attack fires as they start, but he urges you to be ready by having a go bag packed and downloading the BC Wildfire Service app. The city of Castlegar is having some success with its efforts to deter geese from the Millennium Park ponds. They reinstalled aerial flagging and hired a dog to scare them away. Councillor Brian Bogle says he's noticed the difference.
4: I was down there several times, late June, early July, and I have to say it is remarkable how few geese there are down there compared to last year.
1: But council heard this week that algae blooms remain a problem. The city is doing extensive water quality sampling to try and figure out what's causing them. Castlegar curlers are complaining about a lack of parking.
5: It's just a huge frustration from where we sit.
1: Curling club president Myron Nickel spoke to city council this week.
5: So the challenge for us right now is certainly the redevelopment for the Pioneer Arena property, and that redevelopment has put our parking at risk.
1: Nickel says they need about 30 spaces during the week and more on weekends, especially during bond spiels. The city has offered an adjacent property that could be used as a parking lot, but Nickel says the club would have to bear the cost and the city could change its mind later. The province is only too willing to let Grand Forks and its neighbors cover overhead for a local medical clinic. That's Councillor Rod Zielinski's view following a recent webinar. He says the city needs more than a pat on the back.
6: Every small community is out there scrambling to try and keep their facilities, and the province didn't offer any options or anything else and just said, great going, guys, keep it up.
1: The city and regional district are covering overhead for a local clinic until next May to help recruit and retain staff. Mayor Everett Baker says the health minister can expect a earful at the Union of BC Municipalities Convention in the fall. Grand Forks City Council has given the go-ahead to a new facade for a downtown development. Two local doctors want to turn the vacant commercial building at 125 Market Avenue into housing. This week, their plan to alter the exterior received council's blessing, but they have to put up a landscaping deposit before they receive their permit.
0: Sports.
1: Either Argentina or England will meet Spain in the FIFA World Cup final this weekend. Both teams have been relying on high-octane offense and strong zone play this tournament, with England having a slight advantage in the advanced numbers. However, Messi is still the highest-scoring striker in the tournament with 8 goals. Meanwhile, the NHL has released the schedule for the home openers for all 32 teams this morning. Vancouver starts with a quick home-and-home series with the Oilers on the 29th of September. This is also the first season since the early 90s that each team will play 84 regular season games compared to 82. Expect significant delays traveling over the Big Orange Bridge in Nelson this week due to road work. Single lane traffic is in effect from 7 a.m. to 7 p.m. until Friday. You can also expect delays on Highway 3B north of the Nancy Green Summit to Rosland, where single lane traffic is also in effect today until 5. In our weather forecast, a mix of sun and clouds with a high of 34 this afternoon, partly cloudy tonight, dropping down to 17. The chance of showers and a thunderstorm later tomorrow afternoon with a high of 37, and showers dropping down to 18 for tomorrow night. I'm Storm Lenny.
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Mariana's Trench, it's Fallout here on Summit Radio. You ever, I grew up in a small town, like very small town, and so we never had a movie theater growing up. And so when the big movies are out, you see it constantly on TV, you see it constantly online, and you're like, I'm not going to be able to see this. Like, it's going to be, you know, and I always think about that, you know, everyone's excited because The Odyssey is out this week, and I'm kind of, okay, I'll wait till it's on DVD. You know, I remember seeing trailers for movies when I was a kid and saying, I can't wait till I can get that on tape. You know, it's crazy. Here's the Doobie Brothers.

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The Mighty Mighty Boss Tones on Summit Radio. Hey, I'm Stephen Kepler. This song was used so much in TV and film. This band, they were featured in Clueless, right? The 1995 movie. That's from 95, what? They were featured in Clueless, but it was also used, that song was used in season 4 of Friends in the episode, the one with the fake party, which is cool. But it was also used in the TV show Cold Case, appeared in Step Brothers, Digimon the movie, Krippendorf's Tribe, which I haven't seen in forever, and Chasing Amy, which came out in 1997. It's in a lot. Here's Trooper.

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Hi, my name's Stephen Kepler. So a G.I. Joe reboot is in the works. You hear this? How cool is this? Danny McBride wrote the script for the movie. Chris Hemsworth dropped out, but guess who's going to replace him? Bradley Cooper. I can't wait. They plan to start filming this later this year. But Danny McBride is really funny. So I feel like they're going to do a great job of this because of the humor involved. I can't wait. Go, Joes!

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Hi, my name's Stephen Kepler. Do you guys want to go to Electric Avenue next? Because we have Eddie Grant on the way. But first, this is the Stevie Miller Band.

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Blink 182, it's all the small things. Earlier in the show, we played the Steve Miller Band, but I introduced them as the Stevie Miller Band, but I've always called them the Stevie Miller Band. Is that like one of those Mandela effects that I'm having? Because I literally had to look it up. Somebody said, it's Steve Miller. And I was like, oh, but Stevie Miller. And I'm like, not once does it ever say Stevie Miller. I'm starting to have a real rough go at this, okay? Next thing you know, I'm going to find out that Paul McCartney wasn't one of the Beatles. Here he is.

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Kings of Leon and Sex on Fire on Summit Radio. And this next group got their name. I think it's kind of neat. It's the name of, comes from 54, 40, or flight, or 54, 40, or fight. It's like this historical 1840s American political slogan. And it, I think when you know that and you hear about it more, it refers to the latitude line of 54 degrees and 40 minutes, which the United States claimed as the northern border of the Oregon Territory during a boundary dispute with Great Britain, now Canada. I think when you know that, it's kind of cool. Here they are. I Go Blind, 54-40 on Summit.

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0: Prince and Raspberry Beret on Summit Radio. Okay, that's it for me. Thanks for hanging out with me today. I think I want to leave you with the idea that, so G.I. Joe is getting a reboot, and I'm okay with this because Danny McBride is going to be, he wrote it. So I know he's going to take a lot from the original cartoon, and I really hope that they bring back those PSAs they would have at the end of G.I. Joe episodes, because they were so funny to me. They were great. Like, we learned a lot, but still.
1: It's better to tell the truth.
2: And that's no lie. 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
1: And knowing is half the battle.
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1: 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I love it.
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Can't get more fun than starting your afternoon with a bit of Phil Collins. That's You Can't Hurry Love here on Summit Radio. Afternoons with Andrea taking you through the rest of our Wednesday. It's going to be a good day. Looks a little cloudy out there, but a bit of sun peeking through. You can't get better than that.

You know what I love to see? When musicians make it big and they make a lot of money and then they put it towards something they're passionate about. You know, I'm not talking just donating it to a cause they care about, but like starting a festival that's their own thing, or, you know, opening a coffee shop, or just following some of their entrepreneurial dreams just because they can. And believe it or not, Stevie Nicks from Fleetwood Mac actually had something of her own. She was a co-owner of the Stark Club, which was just this converted warehouse, and it was, you know, a pretty cool dance club. So the more you know, right? But Dua Lipa has just joined the club of musicians who have opened something of their passion. And stay tuned, because it's actually quite unique. We're going to talk about it.

0: Summit.
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It's Afternoons with Andrea, and whether or not you like Dua Lipa's music, you'll probably want to give her a round of applause for her most recent, very ambitious project. She's opened her own library, but this is not your typical take out a book and return it type of library. This is a permanent collection of 100 books that have all been banned. I know. See? It is ambitious. So she says that she wants to put them on a pedestal for once, you know, for people to hear these ideas and end the attempts to suppress them. She really loves that they challenge the status quo. And yeah, like I said, she wants to put those ideas out there on a pedestal. And just to top things off with a cherry on top, there is

the most beautiful little bookshop called the Livraria Lello Bookshop in Porto, Portugal, and they have agreed to partner up with Dua Lipa, and so the permanent collection of books is inside of this bookshop, and let me tell you, it is a gorgeous building, so if you're ever in the area, it could be an interesting stop by to see Dua Lipa's little library.

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It's Summit Radio. You just heard Spirit in the Sky by Norman Greenbaum. It's such a happy song. And then if you're ever at a funeral and hear it, at first, if you don't know the song, you're probably like, what the heck? Why is this playing at a funeral? It's so happy. But the lyrics, it's very touching. It's actually one of my favorite choices for a funeral song. But aside from that, I looked at the calendar today and realized we're exactly halfway through July. July 15th on this lovely Wednesday. Not too hot, not cold. It's just right. Just like Bonnie Raitt.

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0: Is it just me, or do you get kind of tired in the afternoons sometimes? Like around 3 o'clock or right now, I always start to kind of get drowsy and think, hey, I could actually go for a little nap right now. But if you're feeling like that, it's just a sign that today's the perfect day to stop by your local Tim Hortons for a pick-me-up afternoon coffee, because all iced and hot coffee sales are going to be donated to the Tim Hortons Foundation camps for their annual camp day. 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

0: Afternoons with Andrea, where curiosity, good music, and the occasional aww, all meet. 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

Showdown at Big Sky. That's Robbie Robertson kicking off our 3 o'clock, and it's Afternoons with Andrea. I have an exciting song for you next by Queen. Some might say it's their most killer song of all time. You know it. Killer Queen. Now, to me, this one is very much like Bohemian Rhapsody. You'll hear those really nice layered harmonies that are sung not just by Freddie Mercury, but Roger Taylor and Brian May. And to me, the real star of this song is actually Brian May. His guitar is just at its absolute peak. He has such a great guitar solo in this song, but also throughout. You'll hear him doing that call and response technique with the vocals of Freddie Mercury, and it's just fun to hear them play off each other, and they really do it, as always, in such a masterful way. So here it is on Summit Radio.

It's Afternoons with Andrea, and another semifinals game in the FIFA World Cup took place this afternoon. Argentina took it home 2-1. Wow, England lost this one. I kind of can't believe it. Everyone had me convinced that England would win. It was like all over the news. Everyone was like, we're going to win. We are. And then they didn't. But they could still make third place. It's up to France and England now. One of the two will be third, the other will be fourth. And then the final, of course, who will take home the World Cup? Will it be Spain or Argentina? We'll find out on Sunday.

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What better way to spend your Saturday than learning how to milk a cow? No, it's really actually quite the experience, and I love the fact that they're offering this at the Pendoriel River Ranch in Selmo, because I think there's so much of the Kootenays that are full of farmlands, like Creston. You know, Selmo's got a lot of cows, even Grand Forks, tons of farmland, and I think it's something that everyone that lives here should know how to do, or at least see it happen live. I just remember growing up in school, we would take a little field trip to the farm, and they would drink the raw milk. It was pretty funny. And so there's a bunch of cool stuff going on beyond just milking the cow. They're going to have coffee and tea and just talk about, you know, the realities of owning a cow, because it's a lot of work and they need a lot of care. So if you're interested, that's this Saturday starting at 10 in the morning in Selmo.

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0: get on down to AM Ford and AM Plus. Dan Ashman's on the phone. 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

It's Afternoons with Andrea. If you've left the windows cracked at all this summer, you might have heard a bunch of crickets, a couple of wildlife. The birds are still very active bright and early in the morning. But to me, there is one sound that is always unmatched. Frogs! I don't know what it is about frogs that is just so relaxing and just screams summer, but you can't have a summer night without some frogs. Just like you can't have a summer night without the cicadas and the crickets. You know what I mean? It's just a summer night staple. And there's something about it that's just so peaceful and relaxing and just lulls you right to sleep. So if you've ever lived out in the country or somewhere more remote, I bet you the frogs are really loud and you know exactly what I'm talking about.

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1: I'm Storm Lenny. An acquittal in an assault case over an air horn at the Beaver Valley Arena. More from Josiah Spiker.
2: A judge has found Grand Forks resident Glenn Holbrook not guilty. He was charged following a KIJHL playoff game in March 2025. Fruitvale's Kevin Doherty confronted Holbrook about his use of an air horn. Both men ended up tumbling down a set of concrete stairs, leaving Doherty injured. At issue was whether Holbrook pushed Doherty or slipped and grabbed onto him. Judge Rob Brown found it was possible things unfolded as Holbrook described them. He said Holbrook's testimony had the ring of truth and air of reality.
1: A 36-year-old man is facing multiple charges after two separate assaults in Nelson last Friday. Nelson police say officers responded to the 1200 block of Lakeside Avenue early that morning after a man reported being assaulted in a parking lot. The victim suffered a cut above his eyebrow. Investigators later linked the suspect to an earlier assault at Lakeside Park that sent a woman to hospital with a head injury. The man has been charged with two counts of assault and resisting or obstructing a police officer. A coalition opposing plans to deactivate the Nkamaplu Forest Service Road fears the project would affect far more than the people who live in the valley. ATV BC Executive Director Kristen Parsons says the impact would be felt across the broader Trout Lake community.
3: This has a real economic impact, not just from the homeowners, but being able to advance tourism in the area, advance mining activities in the area. And the community of Trout Lake really depends on tourism and access to the backcountry.
1: The province is expected to begin deactivating the road in the coming weeks, but the coalition wants the project paused while the Ministry of Forest consults with those affected. We've reached out to the ministry for comment. Castlegar's mayor says she appreciates the parking pickle that the curling club finds itself in. The redevelopment of the Pioneer Arena site has left the club without its usual parking spots. But Maria McFadden says city council has to juggle competing priorities.
4: And it's not a lack of understanding or care for any one group. It's just 300 members is a lot of members, but so is the thousands that need a primary care center or the hundreds that might need housing, and somehow we have to balance all of that.
1: McFadden says she's optimistic they'll figure something out. She says it might involve striking a deal with private parking lots nearby. A Grand Forks developer is disappointed with a council decision this week. They weren't willing to accept property instead of cash as a security for a subdivision on 68th Avenue. Chuck Farabioff says he hopes they'll change their mind.
5: I am going to ask them to reconsider, and I hope the public can get behind this and let the city know how unreasonable they're being.
1: Council voted 3-2 to take no action on his request. Verabioff is also asking for the amount of the security to be lowered, but council hasn't decided on that yet. The matter stems from changes to an electrical plan that Verabioff says cost an extra $70,000.
0: Summit Sports.
1: Argentina is heading to the FIFA World Cup final after beating England 2-1 today. They'll take on Spain in the championship game this Sunday. Meanwhile, the NHL has released the home opener schedule for all 32 teams. The Vancouver Canucks open their season with a home-and-home against the Edmonton Oilers on September 29th. This is also the first season since the early 90s that each team will play 84 regular season games compared to 82.
0: Summit weather.
6: On the roads. Watch out for delays on Highway 3A in Nelson. There's single-lane alternating traffic on the Kootenay Lake Bridge between 7 and 7 daily. On Highway 3B between Rosalind and the Nancy Green Summit, there's also single-lane alternating traffic between 6:30 a.m. and 5 p.m. In the forecast tonight, a low of 17, a 30% chance of showers with a risk of thunderstorms. Tomorrow's high is 37 with a risk of thunderstorms and showers in the afternoon, but we should start out with a cloudy morning.
0: 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Summit.

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But it's too late in the day for coffee. I know, but what if you stocked up for the next couple days? Maybe even the next week? Your fridge can handle it. Trust me. And if you get a coffee today, 100% of those proceeds are going towards Tim Hortons Foundation Camps, which provides life-changing camp experiences for youth. So if you want to go to your local Tim's and stock up today, this is a great time to do it because you're not just benefiting yourself with a treat, you're also benefiting youth across the country. 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

Honestly, there's no feeling quite like harvesting your own garden. Then you've got those fresh garden greens that you grew yourself for dinner, and it just feels really good. But it's not just growing season in the garden, it's also growing season in the fridge. And I can't be the only one who's noticed that potatoes sometimes sprout. So let's see if this is a myth or fact for today's Mythbusters. Do you think it's safe or not to eat potatoes with sprouts on them? Well, we'll find out coming up on Summit.

0: You've heard it. You believed it. But is it actually true?
1: Is it really so hard to believe?
0: Let's find out on MythBusters.
2: Myth or fact? It's safe to eat potatoes with sprouts on them. This is a myth. Apparently, there's a potential for glycocholoid poisoning, which might upset your stomach, cause diarrhea, nausea, and even sometimes a fever, all from just eating a sprouted potato. Because apparently if they have sprouts on them or green spots, that means that they have a higher level of that toxin and it could make you sick after eating them. So better safe than sorry, but I know wasting food is really difficult. So if you do have a little bit of dirt, you can always plant your potatoes and then it'll sprout some new ones. There you go.

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Well, happy hump day. We're halfway through the week and it's Afternoons with Andrea. So why not get some motivation to get us through the rest of the week? So, of course, scouring the internet for quotes, there's a lot that are like, meh, you know, we've heard it before. It's kind of a throwaway, a cliche quote. But there's one that I haven't ever shared with you before that I really love. And it's by this Greek philosopher, not Pluto, but Plutarch. Now, a bit about his life and times. He lived in the peak of the Roman Empire, despite being Greek, and he was super influenced by the Roman ways and the culture. He even lived through four different emperors' reigns. So he was super educated, super well-traveled, and he wrote some really intriguing books that are still read today. A ton of great quotes as well, some from the books, some just from word of mouth, and we're going to discuss one that is more relevant today than ever before. Stay tuned. It is Summit Radio.

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0: 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But hurry, most floor models are one of a kind. And once they're gone, they're gone. 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

It's Afternoons with Andrea, and to wrap up the last couple minutes of your workday, I wanted to share a quote that I have a few thoughts on by the ancient Greek philosopher Plutarch. Not Pluto, but Plutarch. Now, he says, "What we achieve inwardly will change outer reality." The main message here is that lasting change begins within. I think it's an important part of life to understand why we see the world in the way that we do. You know, it might not change the world, but it'll change our world. You know, our friendships and relationships. Lasting change begins within. But then this kind of, you know, brought up a parallel in my mind. I was like, okay, this reminds me of something somewhere. And I realized it's Buddhist beliefs, okay? And like, cultures that really emphasize meditation, because they emphasize that the mind is the root of all experience, right? In Buddhism, the external world is a projection, basically, of our internal perceptions. But this part actually blew my mind. So the core of meditative practices is to change our mindset from the fact that our suffering comes from the external world and circumstances we can't control. And it shifts your mindset to make you more aware internally and how we experience reality on an individual scale, because we're all individuals, we're all different, and we're all going to experience maybe even the same moments and the same things in completely unique ways. So this kind of blew my mind. What we achieve inwardly will change outer reality.